0: Wars. National Radio News.
1: Good morning, I'm David Cameron. Luigi Mangione has admitted in a US court to fatally shooting a health insurance executive and pleaded guilty to two federal charges of stalking the executive with the intent to kill him. The guilty plea will avert a federal trial in the closely watched case over the killing of UnitedHealthcare CEO Brian Thompson, a crime that was condemned by public officials but became emblematic of popular frustration with health insurance industry practices. It could also allow him to seek dismissal of state murder charges and delay an upcoming trial in that case. After the hearing, the attorney for the Southern District of New York, Jamie McDonald, said Mangione's act had been premeditated and that prosecutors would seek a sentence of life imprisonment.
2: In the days leading up to the murder, the defendant very carefully prepared for the attack. He tracked Mr. Thompson's whereabouts, conducted surveillance along the route he knew Mr. Thompson would take, and positioned himself to carry out the plan. Then, on a sidewalk on West 54th Street, the defendant murdered Mr. Thompson, shooting him from behind with a 9mm handgun equipped with a silencer.
1: Australians turning 50 years old will receive a letter from the federal government warning of the country's most deadly disease. About 340,000 people who notched up a half century from July last year will be mailed advice on how to help ward off dementia, Australia's leading cause of death. Around 460,000 Australians live with the disease, equivalent to the population of Canberra. A spokesperson for the Israeli Prime Minister Benjamin Netanyahu has defended his reference to the UK as an Islamic republic. The BBC's Yolande Nell reports from Jerusalem.
3: He refers to the son and grandson of Britain's Second World War leader, Winston Churchill, who were journalists, saying they covered the 1967 Middle East War in a very positive way for Israel. Try to find that now in Britain, which you could call the Islamic Republic of Britain, he adds. When the interviewer asks if all of Europe isn't like that, Mr. Netanyahu responds, yes. Israeli officials, including the Prime Minister, have previously blamed demographic changes caused by more Muslims immigrating to Europe for increased criticism of Israel's policies, for example, over its conduct of the war in Gaza.
1: National Science Week is kicked off across the country, showcasing what science and technology is doing to change our lives. Artificial intelligence is one of those tools. Speaking to The Wire, Executive Director at the Australian National AI Centre, Lee Hicken, says Australians are mixed in their adoption of AI.
4: Australia is actually a pretty heavy adopter of AI. Like, I think we are fourth in Anthropic's global index of countries that use AI. So we're big users of it. We do embrace this stuff. But there is, and I would almost define it as a somewhat of a healthy skepticism or a healthy nervousness of what it might do, because there's still so much to learn about it. So we sit somewhere in between.
1: In sport, the Fremantle Dockers have claimed the club's second AFL Minor Premiership, defeating Adelaide 112-88 in Perth last night. Captain Alex Pearce says it wasn't an easy win.
5: We knew going in that Adelaide are a good side and they were going to put us under pressure, and there was moments throughout where we looked like we were sort of going to break them, and then we just couldn't kick away. And credit to us to be able to sort of keep playing our way when we're under pressure and the opposition's coming at us.
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7: Morning, the time on 2CBD FM is now 5 minutes past 10 a.m. and today is Saturday the 15th of August. Glen Innes is expecting a maximum temperature today of 16 degrees and an overnight minimum of minus 1. Currently here in Glen Innes outside our studios at 131 Church Street, the temperature is now 11 degrees. And the weather for the Northern Tablelands for Saturday, partly cloudy. Medium chance of showers on and east of the ranges, becoming less likely in the evening. Near zero chance of rain elsewhere. The winds will be east-southeast at 15 to 20 kilometres per hour, becoming light in the middle of the day, then becoming east-southeast at 15 to 25 kilometres per hour in the early afternoon. There is 10% chance of receiving 1 millimetre of rain. The UV index is moderate, as is the fire danger rating at the moment. The humidity is sitting at 68%. The wind is blowing east-southeast at 17 kilometres per hour. Good morning. 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And welcome to the second hour. And we'll start off with the Platters, Only You.

0: And on 2CBDFM this morning during my program of a decade of music, welcome to the 50s and the 60s, a double play there from the all-time classic Platters, track number one, Only You, then track number three, My Prayer. And the time is 13 minutes past 10 a.m. We'll have a word from our sponsors, then we'll be heading back to Dion and the Belmonts and Just You.
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Dion and the Belmonts there with Just You. And good morning, Audrey. This one is especially for you. Being sung by Dion and the Belmonts, and be careful of stones that you throw, especially for Audrey during my program this morning.

that it was gossip, not flowers she had on her mind. And this is what I heard my neighbor say. You know that girl down the street should be run from our midst. She drinks and she talks.

0: Dion and the Belmonts there, and be careful of stones that you throw, especially for Audrey this morning.
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0: Aussie legend Jay Justin sadly passed away September 2024. Proud of you. And then As If I Didn't Know. A double play now from Aussie legend Jay Justin.

0: What a great singer and what a great voice there, Aussie legend Jay Justin, a double play, Proud of You and As If I Didn't Know. We'll have a word from our sponsors, then we'll be heading back to Glen Campbell.
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0: And here we go with Glen Campbell. Glen Campbell appeared on several TV shows, including his own Glen Campbell show, and has co-starred in two movies, one being True Grit with John Wayne. Glen was also a golf fanatic, hosting each year the Glen Campbell Los Angeles Open, a major event on the PGA circuit. Glen Campbell and Too Many Mornings.

What a classic song there from Jackie Trent and Tony Hatch, heading back to 1967 and The Two of Us. Before that, you were listening to Conway Twitty, Halfway to Heaven, and here's Jimmy Rogers with the song that he also wrote, Hold Back the World, Jimmy Rogers.

0: A great song there, written by and sung by Jimmy Rogers and Hold Back the World. And the time is 40 minutes past 10 a.m. We'll have a word from our sponsors. Then we'll be heading back to Timmy Euro from my CD, 18 Greatest Hits, and Only Love Can Break a Heart.
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Heading back now to Cliff Richard and We Don't Talk Anymore.

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1: 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I Forgot More Than You'll Ever Know.

heading back now to Brisbane Group in the 60s, New World, and Nothing, Something to Say.

And from Aussie group there from Brisbane in the 1960s, and Something to Say is a song from the Cadillacs and Down the Road.

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1: Good morning, I'm David Cameron. Luigi Mangione has admitted in a US court to fatally shooting a health insurance executive and pleaded guilty to two federal charges of stalking the executive with the intent to kill him. The guilty plea will avert a federal trial in the closely watched case over the killing of UnitedHealthcare CEO Brian Thompson, a crime that was condemned by public officials but became emblematic of popular frustration with health insurance industry practices. It could also allow him to seek dismissal of state murder charges and delay an upcoming trial in that case. After the hearing, the attorney for the Southern District of New York, Jamie McDonald, said Mangione's act had been premeditated and that prosecutors would seek a sentence of life imprisonment.
2: In the days leading up to the murder, the defendant very carefully prepared for the attack. He tracked Mr. Thompson's whereabouts, conducted surveillance along the route he knew Mr. Thompson would take, and positioned himself to carry out the plan. Then, on a sidewalk on West 54th Street, the defendant murdered Mr. Thompson, shooting him from behind with a 9mm handgun equipped with a silencer.
1: Australians turning 50 years old will receive a letter from the federal government warning of the country's most deadly disease. About 340,000 people who notched up a half century from July last year will be mailed advice on how to help ward off dementia, Australia's leading cause of death. Around 460,000 Australians live with the disease, equivalent to the population of Canberra. A spokesperson for the Israeli Prime Minister Benjamin Netanyahu has defended his reference to the UK as an Islamic republic. The BBC's Yolande Nell reports from Jerusalem.
3: He refers to the son and grandson of Britain's Second World War leader, Winston Churchill, who were journalists, saying they covered the 1967 Middle East War in a very positive way for Israel. Try to find that now in Britain, which you could call the Islamic Republic of Britain, he adds. When the interviewer asks if all of Europe isn't like that, Mr. Netanyahu responds, yes. Israeli officials, including the Prime Minister, have previously blamed demographic changes caused by more Muslims immigrating to Europe for increased criticism of Israel's policies, for example, over its conduct of the war in Gaza.
1: National Science Week has kicked off across the country, showcasing what science and technology is doing to change our lives. Artificial intelligence is one of those tools. Speaking to The Wire, Executive Director at the Australian National AI Centre, Lee Hicken, says Australians are mixed in their adoption of AI.
4: Australia is actually a pretty heavy adopter of AI. Like, I think we are fourth in Anthropic's global index of countries that use AI. So we're big users of it. We do embrace this stuff. But there is, and I would almost define it as a somewhat of a healthy skepticism or a healthy nervousness of what it might do, because there's still so much to learn about it. So we sit somewhere in between.
1: In sport, the Fremantle Dockers have claimed the club's second AFL Minor Premiership, defeating Adelaide 112-88 in Perth last night. Captain Alex Pearce says it wasn't an easy win.
5: We knew going in that Adelaide are a good side and they were going to put us under pressure, and there was moments throughout where we looked like we were sort of going to break them, and then we just couldn't kick away. And credit to us to be able to sort of keep playing our way when we're under pressure and the opposition's coming at us.
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7: 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The time on 2 CBD FM is now 5 minutes past 11 a.m. Today is Saturday, the 15th of August. And Glen Innes expecting a maximum temperature today of 16 degrees and an overnight minimum of minus 1. Currently here in Glen Innes, we are sitting on 13 degrees. And the weather for the Northern Tablelands for Saturday, partly cloudy, medium chance of showers on and east of the ranges, becoming less likely in the evening. Near zero chance of rain elsewhere. The winds will be east-southeast at 15 to 20 kilometres per hour, becoming light in the middle of the day, then becoming east-southeast at 15 to 25 kilometres per hour in the early afternoon. There is 10% chance of receiving 1 millimetre of rain. The fire danger rating is moderate. The UV index is moderate as well. The humidity has dropped to 57% and the wind is now blowing east-southeast at 15 kilometres per hour. Good morning, you are listening to A Decade of Music and you are listening to music from the 50s and the 60s. And we're going to start off the third hour with Aussie legend Robbie G and A Sleepwalk. Brilliant guitarist. Overseas, he's known as the Wizard from Oz.

0: Robbie G. Robbie G / Robbie Porter is Australia's all-time number one hit maker, Logie Award winner. This is your life honorary, Hall of Famer, international star maker, and formerly Australia's number one hit record artist as Rob E. G. He has done it all. Robbie G was Australia's first number one record artist from 1962 to 1964. He appeared regularly on the national pop rock TV shows of that era, 6 O'Clock Rock, Bandstand, The Johnny O'Keefe Show, Sing Sing Sing, and hosted his own TV show, Surf Sound, as well as Opportunity Knocks. Rob won the Logie Award for Australia's Top Recording Artist in 1964, as well as all of the Australian Radio Station and Listeners Awards, soon after which he left for England, basing himself in London. As Robbie Porter, he signed with MGM Records USA and charted in the top 40 with his first single in the UK, appeared on British television, Ready Steady Go, the BBC, etc. Travelled regularly from London to New York and LA for TV appearances and moved to the US in 1966, where he was based for the next 46 years. He returned to live in Australia in 2012, and I met Robbie Porter, or Robbie G, at the Elvis Festival in Parkes in 2016, where he very kindly gave this CD to me and has signed it beautifully on the inside cover. To Carolyn, all the best, Robbie G. A very lovely man. Known internationally as the Wizard from Oz, Porter has reached the number one position in virtually every facet of music, entertainment industry in the United States and Australia. As a record producer, songwriter, music publisher, recording artist, singer and instrumentalist, he has also been a renowned TV and movie actor in the US, a network TV series host in the United States and Australia. Wow, he has certainly done it all. Robbie G. Just love his instruments, love his music. And the time is now 13 minutes past 11 a.m. We'll have a word from our sponsors, then heading back to the Platters and I'm Sorry, and then I Love You 1,000 Times. A double play coming up shortly from the Platters.
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0: And speaking of Robbie G, his own number one and top 10 singles as an artist include 55 Days at Peking, Si Senor, Jezebel, When You're Not Near, Whiplash, Gemini, 5, 4, 3, 2, 1, 0, plus 5 gold and platinum albums. 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

And the time on 2CBDFM is 11:30 a.m. A double play there from Aussie legend Normie Rowe, Sunshine Secret and Pride and Joy. And good morning, Audrey, and thank you for your phone call. It's lovely to know that you're listening to 2CBD. And you missed this song earlier, so I'm going to replay it especially for you, Audrey. Dion and the Belmonts, be careful of stones that you throw.

Just then a car speeded by and the screaming of brakes, a sound that made my blood chill. For my neighbors, one child had

And for Audrey, Dion and the Belmonts, and be careful of stones that you throw. And Lorraine, if you're listening, this one's especially for you.

And playing that song especially for Lorraine and Owen, Aussie legend Johnny Chester, Let's Build a Love Together. Here's another Aussie legend, Jade Hurley.

0: Yes, when a man loves a woman, Benny King there. And it's 42 minutes past 11 a.m. We'll have a word from our sponsors.
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0: And the time on 2CBD FM is 11:50 a.m. And in our lives, we have the choice to go either to the right or to the left. If we go to the right, our lives will be a lot different to if we go to the left. A song originally sung by Cal Smith, being sung by our very own Jay Justin there, and Right or Left at Oak Street.
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I said I'd never say it again. I guess I should say anything at all, since you're supposed to belong to him. But I just can't let you go without telling you just how much I love you.

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I know those bright lights are calling, honey. Big fine cars and fancy cars. But if you ever want somebody to just love you, and someday you just may, just give me a call. 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
1: Good morning, I'm David Cameron. Luigi Mangione has admitted in a US court to fatally shooting a health insurance executive and pleaded guilty to two federal charges of stalking the executive with the intent to kill him. The guilty plea will avert a federal trial in the closely watched case over the killing of UnitedHealthcare CEO Brian Thompson, a crime that was condemned by public officials but became emblematic of popular frustration with health insurance industry practices. It could also allow him to seek dismissal of state murder charges and delay an upcoming trial in that case. After the hearing, the attorney for the Southern District of New York, Jamie McDonald, said Mangione's act had been premeditated and that prosecutors would seek a sentence of life imprisonment.
2: In the days leading up to the murder, the defendant very carefully prepared for the attack. He tracked Mr. Thompson's whereabouts, conducted surveillance along the route he knew Mr. Thompson would take, and positioned himself to carry out the plan. Then, on a sidewalk on West 54th Street, the defendant murdered Mr. Thompson, shooting him from behind with a 9mm handgun equipped with a silencer.
1: Australians turning 50 years old will receive a letter from the federal government warning of the country's most deadly disease. About 340,000 people who notched up a half century from July last year will be mailed advice on how to help ward off dementia, Australia's leading cause of death. Around 460,000 Australians live with the disease, equivalent to the population of Canberra. A spokesperson for the Israeli Prime Minister Benjamin Netanyahu has defended his reference to the UK as an Islamic republic. The BBC's Yolande Nell reports from Jerusalem.
3: He refers to the son and grandson of Britain's Second World War leader, Winston Churchill, who were journalists, saying they covered the 1967 Middle East War in a very positive way for Israel. Try to find that now in Britain, which you could call the Islamic Republic of Britain, he adds. When the interviewer asks if all of Europe isn't like that, Mr. Netanyahu responds, yes. Israeli officials, including the Prime Minister, have previously blamed demographic changes caused by more Muslims immigrating to Europe for increased criticism of Israel's policies, for example, over its conduct of the war in Gaza.
1: National Science Week is kicked off across the country, showcasing what science and technology is doing to change our lives. Artificial intelligence is one of those tools. Speaking to The Wire, Executive Director at the Australian National AI Centre, Lee Hicken, says Australians are mixed in their adoption of AI.
4: Australia is actually a pretty heavy adopter of AI. Like, I think we are fourth in Anthropic's global index of countries that use AI. So we're big users of it. We do embrace this stuff. But there is, and I would almost define it as a somewhat of a healthy skepticism or a healthy nervousness of what it might do, because there's still so much to learn about it. So we sit somewhere in between.
1: In sport, the Fremantle Dockers have claimed the club's second AFL Minor Premiership, defeating Adelaide 112-88 in Perth last night. Captain Alex Pearce says it wasn't an easy win.
5: We knew going in that Adelaide are a good side and they're going to put us under pressure, and there was moments throughout where we looked like we were sort of going to break them, and then we just couldn't kick away. And credit to us to be able to sort of keep playing our way when we're under pressure and the opposition's coming at us.
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7: And the time on 2CBD FM is 5 minutes past midday. And today is Saturday, the 15th of August. Glen Innes expecting a maximum temperature today of 16 degrees. And an overnight minimum of minus one. Currently here in Glen Innes, we are sitting on 14 degrees. The weather for the Northern Tablelands for Saturday, partly cloudy. Medium chance of showers on and east of the ranges. Becoming less likely in the evening. And near zero chance of rain elsewhere. Now the winds will be east-southeast at 15 to 20 kilometres per hour. Becoming light in the middle of the day. Then becoming east-southeast 15 to 25 kilometres per hour in the early afternoon. 10% chance of receiving 1 millimetre of rain. The fire danger rating is moderate. The UV index is moderate. The humidity has dropped to 47%. The wind is now blowing east at 9 kilometres per hour. And good afternoon. You're listening to A Decade of Music. Music from the 50s and the 60s from our program today. And welcome to the last hour. I'll be here till 1 o'clock this afternoon. Then John will be back with another program for our listeners out there. So stay tuned and don't walk away. And starting the last hour off with Robbie G and Teardrop.

0: The platter's there, and if I had a love, 12 minutes past at 12 p.m, we'll have a word from our sponsors.
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Dion and the Belmonts there with a lover's prayer. Heading over now to Skeeter Davis and 1964. Gonna get along without you now.

0: And you've just been listening to a double play there from Conway Twitty from my CD, It's Only Make Believe, is the Bluebird Blue and The Hurt in My Heart. A double play there from Conway Twitty.
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0: Heading back to Skeeter Davis, song co-written by Harland Howard and Fuzzy Owen, and recorded the 13th of May 1960, Skeeter Davis and the One You Slip Around With.

And the time on 2CBDFM this afternoon is 12:30 PM. Another song there from Conway Twitty and What Am I Living For? Heading over now once again to the Cadillacs, and you are...

And from the Cadillacs, heading over to Jimmy Rodgers and a double play from him. First of all, every time I sing a love song, and then the all-time classic Honeycomb. A double play now from Jimmy Rodgers.

0: A double play there from Jimmy Rogers and Every Time I Sing a Love Song and the all-time classic Honeycomb. 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
0: Station sponsor. And back to the Cadillacs once again, and I wonder why.

And heading back to Glen Campbell, and this collection of 20 tracks contains the many hits we have enjoyed over the past 20 years from one of the nice guys in the entertainment world. There are lasting tributes to Glen Campbell in Tennessee and California. One of his guitars is on display at the Country Hall of Fame in Nashville, and a star bearing his name shines on the Hollywood Walk of Fame. And Glen Campbell with Give Me Back That Old Familiar Feeling.

And a double play there from Aussie legend Normie Rowe. First of all, I just don't understand. And then It's Not Easy, Loving You Baby. Heading back to Glen Campbell, Country Boy, You've Got Your Feet in LA. Glen Campbell.

And on 2CBD FM this afternoon, that is all the time I have to be bringing you Carolyn's Decade of Music. I will be back on Tuesday morning from 10 a.m. till 2 p.m. with Carolyn's collection of music. So until then, thoroughly enjoy your weekend, stay warm, most of all be happy, stay tuned to 2CBD FM. John is here to take our listeners through the early part of the afternoon with another great program. So stay tuned, don't touch that dial. And I'm going to leave you with a song from Cliff Richard and Mistletoe and Wine. 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
1: The current temperature in Glen Innes is 14.3 degrees. Humidity is 46%, 2.3.9. Wind south-south-east at 15 kilometres. Wind gusts at 22. Pressure 1,028.7. High danger rating is moderate. UV index is also moderate. Next 12 hours in town, 3 p.m. mostly clear 15, 6 p.m. mostly clear 10, 9 p.m. mostly clear 5, and midnight mostly clear 4 degrees, and no current weather warnings. Next 12 hours and tomorrow in town, possible bit of shower, 1 up to 15. 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Happy Tax Takes Awake with John 2 until 3.30 today with a bit of a dedication to Johnny Young a bit later on in the program. I'd like to thank Carolyn for a great program once again this morning, and we just sort of had a bit of a yarn. Carolyn was going to play Cliff Richard, some people she didn't, and she didn't play someplace Green by Jimmy Rogers, which I played. And great music, Glen Campbell and Jimmy Rogers is in it, and Normie Rowe and all the other singers, Johnny Young's era. I like this fellow. John Howard, Spellbound.

0: past one on 2CBD, Voice of the Highland. Sabby Jack's next awake with John Drew until 4 p.m. today. John Howard from the CD King of the Big World. 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Good afternoon to you, Stephen. Coming up for you after these important announcements, Kate Bush with the Sensual World. That'll be coming up shortly, Stephen.
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0: one, courtesy of Dave Bush of the Highlands. Happy Jack Stacks awake with John, showing the 3:30 today. Good afternoon to you. Now, she coming up for you after these important announcements. Band out of the late 60s, early 70s. The band with Stage Fright. That'll be coming along shortly, Nishi.
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26 and a half minutes past one on TCBD West of the Highlands. The Yard of Chess Club per session, 2 p.m. Sunday the 30th of August, 181 Burke Street in Glen Innes, Glen Innes School of Arts and Music. Good afternoon to you, Jen. Credence, As Long As I Can See the Light.

half minutes or two on Tushy B.D. Voice of the Highland. Happy Jack Sacks away to John Chung till 3:30 today. In a couple of few weeks time, I'll be back to 4 o'clock. Good afternoon to you, Helen and Margaret. Bernie Heaney, lullaby in three-quarter time.

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Good afternoon to you, Peter. Hope you're feeling better up there. It Tickles, Chad Morgan song written by Tommy Collins.

24 and a half minutes to two. And Chad putting on the charm there, a bit tickles. I was going to play the crafty toilet rodent, but I don't think I better. Good afternoon to you. Diane, hope you're doing well. Daniel O'Donnell, I believe.

That's a 2-1 TCBD West of the Highlands. Good morning. Good afternoon to you, Michael. Don't forget you can catch Michael here Monday mornings and Monday afternoons on 2CBD with two great shows. This one's for you, Michael. Andrew and Young, Easy Beats. The music goes around my head there.

0: Good evening to you, Kaz. Coming up for you after these important announcements, Ice House, Great Southern Land. That'll be coming up shortly.
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2. 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Good afternoon to you, Tracy and Heck. How about a little bit of Daddy Cool with Come Back Again?

0: 9.5 minutes to two on TCBD, Voice of the Highlands. Happy Tech Stacks are whacked with John Drew until 3.30 today. Coming up after these important announcements. He was better known as Dudley on number 96. Chad Hayward. His cover of the Pete and Peter Skelton hit, You're a Lady. That'll be coming along shortly.
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0: Our temperature in Glen Innes is 15.3 degrees. Humidity's 43%, dew point's 2.8. Winds east southeast at 13 kilometres, wind gusts are 18. Pressure 1,028.25. Danger rating is moderate. UV index is also moderate. No current weather warnings. Tomorrow in town, a possible shower, 1 up to 15. And Monday, a possible shower, 3 up to 13. And hopefully rain on Tuesday, Wednesday and Thursday. Next 12 hours in town, 3 p.m. mostly clear, 15, 6 p.m. mostly clear, 10, 9 p.m. mostly clear, 5, and midnight mostly clear, 4 degrees. Remembering Johnny Young, who passed away on Thursday. John De Jong, born, Dutch born, grew up in Western Australia, singer, songwriter and producer for the Young Talent, and he produced the Young Talent time. Great show, wasn't it? He's 79. Quite a few little tributes this afternoon. The first one was Step Back. It was written by George Young and Stevie Wright for Johnny Young. Remembering Johnny Young with Step Back.

0: quarter minutes past 2:01 to CBD, remembering Johnny Young, who passed away on Thursday, age 79. Good evening, girl. Before that, Kiss Me Now and I Am the World. Coming up after these important announcements, Lady. That'll be coming up shortly.
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0: there from Johnny Young, passed away on Thursday, age 79. It's a sunny day, and before that, Gino parts 1 and 2. Coming up after these important announcements, Johnny Young with Craze Finkton Kirk. That'll be coming along shortly.
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24 minutes past two, remembering Johnny Young, who passed away on Thursday, aged 79. John wasn't only a singer, he was a songwriter as well, as well as producing young talent time. First one, this song was written for Ronnie Burns originally. It's a pretty big hit for Russell Morris. The Real Thing.

29 minutes to 3. I don't know whether Ronnie Burns ever recorded that song. I'm going to have a look when I get home. Another song written by Johnny Young. Now this one's quite a few good ones here. This next one, done by Lionel Rose, written by Johnny Young. Oh, thank you.

5 minutes to three on 2CBD, Voice of the Highlands, remembering Johnny Young, who passed away on Thursday, age 79, with Lionel Rose. I thank you. Vietnam Veterans Day. It's on Tuesday the 18th of August at 11 a.m. Contact the RSL sub-branch on 0423 000 787. Vietnam Veterans Day was originally known as Long Tan Day, chosen to commemorate the men of D Company 6RAR who fought in the Battle of Long Tan on 18th of August 1966. Now, 60 years later, we pause on 18th of August to reflect on the bravery, teamwork and endurance that Australians displayed throughout the war. It's a day when we recognise all who served in Vietnam. In 2026, we specifically commemorate the 60th anniversary of the Battle of Long Tan. So that's join RSL New South Wales as commemorate 53 years since the proclamation that Australia's involvement ended in the Vietnam War. Song written by Johnny Young for Normie Rowe, who did serve in Vietnam. Ronnie Burns was Smiley.

Company and After Three, remembering Johnny Young, who passed away on Thursday, with Ronnie Burns, S. Smiley, a song written for Normie Rowe. Another song now written by Johnny Young for Ross D. Whaley, 1969, Star.

17 minutes to 3, remembering Johnny Young, who passed away on Thursday, age 79. One artist. He's done this to a lot of people, this artist. He took Johnny Young under his wing. Barry Gibb. Got the Bee Gees with Words.

Almost 13 minutes. Did real well after that, songwriting, producer and Young Talent Time host. One more song now by Johnny Young and Company. I've still got a couple, one other one to go, but yep, this one's now Johnny Young and Company with Carolyn.

the three, remembering Johnny Young, who passed away on Thursday. Johnny Young and company there with Carolyn. Good afternoon to you, Rod and Kay. Hope you're doing, feeling better, Kay. Cold Chisel, song written by Don Walker, Saturday night.

0: half a minute past three. 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
0: The temperature in Glen Innes is 14.2 degrees. Humidity is 44%, 2.1. Wind southeast at 9 kilometres. Wind gusts are 14. Pressure 1027.9. Fire danger rating is moderate. UV index is also moderate. Next 12 hours in town. 6 p.m. mostly clear 10. 9 p.m. mostly clear 5. Midnight mostly clear 4. And 3 a.m. mostly clear 3 degrees. No current weather warnings. And tomorrow in town, possible shower 1 up to 15. Good afternoon to you, Joan. Big Tom, blue eyes crying in the rain.

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Good afternoon to you.

Chris. I was just doing a bit of multitasking. The river is wide. The grass

0: 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Contact 0267 323443. Coming up after these important announcements, John Laws with And Yet and Yet. That'll be coming up shortly.
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0: 21 minutes past three on 2CBD Voice of the Highlands. The Divinals there with Science Fiction. Chrissy Amphlett was jailed for busking. Somewhere is overseas. In Europe, yeah, in Spain, jailed in Spain for busking without a permit. Other buskers, well-known buskers, are Tones and I, Tracy Chapman, Robin Williams and The Wiggles. Well, that's just about the show for the day, so thank you for listening and your phone calls. I'll be back tomorrow with Happy Jack Stacks the Wax a Sunday version to take me out the day. Peter Allen, Don't Wish Too Hard, and I'll go out with this one. Was this finish up with the Young Talent Time Show, wasn't it? Johnny Young, the cover of the Beatles hit All My Loving. Remembering Johnny Young, I'll go out with All My Loving. Have a good afternoon, everyone.
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'Cause you know tomorrow I'll be missing you. And I know there's one thing that you can be sure of. I'll never ever be untrue. And don't you know, darling, that even when I'm far, far away, I'll be riding home to you every day.

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1: Good morning, I'm David Cameron. Luigi Mangione has admitted in a US court to fatally shooting a health insurance executive and pleaded guilty to two federal charges of stalking the executive with the intent to kill him. The guilty plea will avert a federal trial in the closely watched case over the killing of UnitedHealthcare CEO Brian Thompson, a crime that was condemned by public officials but became emblematic of popular frustration with health insurance industry practices. It could also allow him to seek dismissal of state murder charges and delay an upcoming trial in that case. After the hearing, the attorney for the Southern District of New York, Jamie McDonald, said Mangione's act had been premeditated and that prosecutors would seek a sentence of life imprisonment.
2: In the days leading up to the murder, the defendant very carefully prepared for the attack. He tracked Mr. Thompson's whereabouts, conducted surveillance along the route he knew Mr. Thompson would take, and positioned himself to carry out the plan. Then, on a sidewalk on West 54th Street, the defendant murdered Mr. Thompson, shooting him from behind with a 9mm handgun equipped with a silencer.
1: Australians turning 50 years old will receive a letter from the federal government warning of the country's most deadly disease. About 340,000 people who notched up a half century from July last year will be mailed advice on how to help ward off dementia, Australia's leading cause of death. Around 460,000 Australians live with the disease, equivalent to the population of Canberra. A spokesperson for the Israeli Prime Minister Benjamin Netanyahu has defended his reference to the UK as an Islamic republic. The BBC's Yolande Nell reports from Jerusalem.
3: He refers to the son and grandson of Britain's Second World War leader, Winston Churchill, who were journalists, saying they covered the 1967 Middle East War in a very positive way for Israel. Try to find that now in Britain, which you could call the Islamic Republic of Britain, he adds. When the interviewer asks if all of Europe isn't like that, Mr. Netanyahu responds, yes. Israeli officials, including the Prime Minister, have previously blamed demographic changes caused by more Muslims immigrating to Europe for increased criticism of Israel's policies, for example, over its conduct of the war in Gaza.
1: National Science Week is kicked off across the country, showcasing what science and technology is doing to change our lives. Artificial intelligence is one of those tools. Speaking to The Wire, Executive Director at the Australian National AI Centre, Lee Hicken, says Australians are mixed in their adoption of AI.
4: Australia is actually a pretty heavy adopter of AI. Like, I think we are fourth in Anthropic's global index of countries that use AI. So we're big users of it. We do embrace this stuff. But there is, and I would almost define it as a somewhat of a healthy skepticism or a healthy nervousness of what it might do, because there's still so much to learn about it. So we sit somewhere in between.
1: In sport, the Fremantle Dockers have claimed the club's second AFL Minor Premiership, defeating Adelaide 112-88 in Perth last night. Captain Alex Pearce says it wasn't an easy win.
5: We knew going in that Adelaide are a good side and they're going to put us under pressure, and there was moments throughout where we looked like we were sort of going to break them, and then we just couldn't kick away. And credit to us to be able to sort of keep playing our way when we're under pressure and the opposition's coming at us.
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1: Good morning, I'm David Cameron. Luigi Mangione has admitted in a US court to fatally shooting a health insurance executive and pleaded guilty to two federal charges of stalking the executive with the intent to kill him. The guilty plea will avert a federal trial in the closely watched case over the killing of United Healthcare CEO Brian Thompson, a crime that was condemned by public officials but became emblematic of popular frustration with health insurance industry practices. It could also allow him to seek dismissal of state murder charges and delay an upcoming trial in that case. After the hearing, the attorney for the Southern District of New York, Jamie McDonald, said Mangione's act had been premeditated and that prosecutors would seek a sentence of life imprisonment.
2: In the days leading up to the murder, the defendant very carefully prepared for the attack. He tracked Mr. Thompson's whereabouts, conducted surveillance along the route he knew Mr. Thompson would take, and positioned himself to carry out the plan. Then, on a sidewalk on West 54th Street, the defendant murdered Mr. Thompson, shooting him from behind with a 9mm handgun equipped with a silencer.
1: Australians turning 50 years old will receive a letter from the federal government warning of the country's most deadly disease. About 340,000 people who notched up a half century from July last year will be mailed advice on how to help ward off dementia, Australia's leading cause of death. Around 460,000 Australians live with the disease, equivalent to the population of Canberra. A spokesperson for the Israeli Prime Minister, Benjamin Netanyahu, has defended his reference to the UK as an Islamic republic. The BBC's Yolande Nell reports from Jerusalem.
3: He refers to the son and grandson of Britain's Second World War leader, Winston Churchill, who were journalists, saying they covered the 1967 Middle East War in a very positive way for Israel. Try to find that now in Britain, which you could call the Islamic Republic of Britain, he adds. When the interviewer asks if all of Europe isn't like that, Mr. Netanyahu responds, yes. Israeli officials, including the Prime Minister, have previously blamed demographic changes caused by more Muslims immigrating to Europe for increased criticism of Israel's policies, for example, over its conduct of the war in Gaza.
1: National Science Week is kicked off across the country, showcasing what science and technology is doing to change our lives. Artificial intelligence is one of those tools. Speaking to The Wire, Executive Director at the Australian National AI Centre, Lee Hicken, says Australians are mixed in their adoption of AI.
4: Australia is actually a pretty heavy adopter of AI. Like, I think we are fourth in Anthropic's global index of countries that use AI. So we're big users of it. We do embrace this stuff. But there is, and I would almost define it as a somewhat of a healthy skepticism or a healthy nervousness of what it might do, because there's still so much to learn about it. So we sit somewhere in between.
1: In sport, the Fremantle Dockers have claimed the club's second AFL Minor Premiership, defeating Adelaide 112-88 in Perth last night. Captain Alex Pearce says it wasn't an easy win.
5: We knew going in that Adelaide are a good side and they were going to put us under pressure, and there was moments throughout where we looked like we were sort of going to break them, and then we just couldn't kick away. And credit to us to be able to sort of keep playing our way when we're under pressure and the opposition's coming at us.
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evil-looking man called Two-Ton Ted from Teddington, and he drove the baker's van. He tempted her with his treacle tarts and his tasty oatmeal bread, and when she seen the size of his hot meat pies, it very near turned her head. She nearly swooned at his macaroon, and he said, "Now, if you treat me right, you'll have hot rolls every morning and crumpets

0: One lunchtime, Ted saw Ernie's awesome cart outside her door. It drove him mad to find it was still there at 4:30. And as he leapt down from his van, off blood through his veins did course, and he went across to Ernie's cart, and he didn't half kick his horse, whose name was Trigger.
1: Trigger!
0: And he pulled the fastest milk cart in the West. Now Ernie rushed out into the street, his gold top in his hand. He said, if you want to marry Susie, you fight for her like a man. 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

0: the fastest milk cart in the West. Ernie was only 52. He didn't want to die. But now he's gone to make deliveries in that milk round in the sky, where the customers are angels and ferocious dogs are banned, and a milkman's life is full of fun in that fairy dairy land. But a woman's needs are manifold, and Sue, she married Ted. But strange things happened on their wedding night as they lay in their bed. Was that the trees a-rustling, or the hinges of the gate? Or Ernie's ghostly gold tops a-rattling in their crate? They won't forget Ernie.
1: Ernie!
0: And he drove the fastest milk cart in the West.
2: Yes, Ernie drove the fastest milk cart in the West. Of course, that is Benny Hill, and Nathan and Selwyn's Gospel Show will be coming up at 5:30 this afternoon, and Nathan will be in the studio with me doing country gospel, and that's at 5:30 p.m. to 7:30 p.m. And I'll just fill in until Nathan gets here.

Yes, Nathan and Selwyn's Gospel Show at 5:30 to 7:30 p.m. every Saturday. And Nathan should be in the studio very shortly. And I'll just fill in a few songs before he gets here, folks.

You've had a busy week, but now it's the weekend and all you want to do is relax. Then you see all the yard work that needs to be done. 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

Yes, turn your radio on. That is Wanda Jackson, and welcome to Nathan and Selwyn's Gospel Show. And I'll be here, and Nathan will be here, bringing you some of the greatest country gospel songs from 5:30 p.m. to 7:30 p.m. this afternoon. So if we can get this computer to go up. What's going on here?

0: Yes, I have Nathan in the studio here, and do you want to say hello to the kind folks, Nathan?
1: Yes, hello everybody. I hope everybody's had a blessed day, and it's great to be back here with Salen to play you some beautiful music.
0: Yes, I see you bought him One Day at a Time, is it?
1: Yes, I did. One of my favourite ever songs.

0: Yes, a beautiful song, One Day at a Time. That is Mel Haggard. Nathan is up with a passage, are you, Nathan?
1: Yes. That song just reminded me of one of my favourite Bible verses, and I think it's a great verse to kick off the show. And it's Matthew 6, verse 33 to 34. But seek first the kingdom of God and his righteousness, and all these things shall be added to you. Therefore, do not worry about tomorrow, for tomorrow will worry about its own things. So sufficient for the day is its own trouble. So don't worry about tomorrow, folks. Just go one day at a time. Go with faith.

0: Yes, great song, Troubling Waters. That is Johnny Cash. Did you want to say something, Nathan?
1: Yes. I just want to play this song for Rachel Gillett. She was saying that this is one of her favourite ever gospel songs. So this one's for you, Rach. It's one of mine too.

0: Yeah, Slim Dusty, and I've never heard that song before, Nathan.
1: Yes, it's originally, I think it's originally a Mel Haggard song, but that's Slim singing it. And it's true, this world is a bit, how you going, but I think we just all got to pray that, yeah, it'll be in God's hands and Jesus will come back soon and make it all right again.

0: Yes, my God, it's real, because Johnny Cash, my dad was a real big fan of Johnny Cash, so I got all his records later on. Nathan has something to say.
1: Yes, I love Johnny Cash too, and yeah, he was a man of great faith. And I just want to read one of my favourite Johnny Cash quotes. And this is Johnny Cash saying, "I have tried drugs and a little of everything else, and there is nothing in the world more soul-satisfying than God. It takes a real man to live for God, a lot more than to live for the devil. Everything I have and everything I do is now given completely to Jesus Christ. He is the only way to heaven."
0: Amen. Well said, Nathan.

0: Yes, God loves us all. And over to you, Nathan.
1: Yes, he certainly does. And it reminds me of one of my favorite Bible verses, John 3:16. For God so loved the world that he gave his only begotten Son, that whoever believes in him should not perish, but have everlasting life. And this next song is for my dad, Trevor, The Hand of Jesus.

0: Yeah, sounded a bit like a rockabilly song, Nathan. And where was it recorded? In Sun Studios?
1: Yes, that one was recorded in Sun Studios by Dale Watson.
0: All right, I'm going to have to pull these UB sticks out, folks, just for a minute, but I have got a country song that's going out to someone. Anyway, I brought it in and I hope she likes it as much as I do.

0: What a friend we have in Jesus. Over to you, Nathan.
1: Yes, and that is so true. And it is a privilege to take everything to God in prayer. And in the Bible, in Philippians chapter 4, verse 6, it says, "Be anxious for nothing, but in everything by prayer and supplication, with thanksgiving, let your requests be made known to God. And the peace of God, which surpasses all understanding, will guard your hearts and minds through Christ Jesus." Amen.

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0: Yes, I serve a saviour, and Nathan has got a song to go out to his father, is it, Nathan?
1: Yeah, so here's another one for my dad. It's called Drift Away, and by Linda Anderson. And I'd just like to say hello to the folks at Glenwood and those who are tuning in and listening, and just want to say that Jesus loves you.

0: stuff before making.
1: Me neither.
0: Lynn Anderson doing that, and one of my favourite gospel songs by Jimmy Rogers.
1: I love this song.

Yes, Nathan was just saying something about reggae, and I said, well, one of my favourite bands was Boney M, and as everyone knows, look how many songs Boney M had at number one. Mm-hmm. Anyway, I do have some Boney M on these USB sticks, so great music, especially from Boney M.

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Just then a car speeded by and the screaming of brakes, a sound that made my blood chill. For my neighbors, one child had

Yes, that takes me back, that song. I haven't heard it for a long time, and I was just telling Nathan, one of the saddest songs I ever heard was much similar. It was by Red Savine and Webb Pearce, and the folks probably do remember. It's called Little Rosa. Anyway, every time I hear it, I need a box of tissues if I hear it.

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At first you thought nothing but a streak of mean could make a man look so downright strong. But one look in his eyes and you knowed you was wrong. He was a mountain of a man, and I want you to know, he could preach hot hell or freezing snow. He carried a Bible in a canvas sack. The folks just called him the Reverend Mr. Black. He was poor as a beggar, but he rode like a king, and sometimes in the evening you could hear him sing.

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I gave that notion up the day that a lumberjack came in, and it wasn't to pray. He kicked open that meeting house door, and he cussed everybody up and down the floor. And then when things got quiet in the place, walked up and cussed in the preacher's face. He hit that reverend like the kick of a mule. To my way of thinking, it took a pure fool to turn the other cheek to that lumberjack. But that's what he did, the Reverend Mr. Black. He stood like a rock, a man among men, and he let that lumberjack hit him again. Then with a voice as kind as could be, cut him down like a big oak tree when he said,

It's been many years since we had to part, and I guess I learned his ways by heart. I can still hear his sermons ring down in the valley where he used to sing. I followed him, yes sir, and I don't regret it. I just hope that I can be a credit to his memory. For you understand, the Reverend Mr. Black was my old man.

0: Yes, Mansion Over the Hilltop, and over to you, Nathan.
1: Yes, I love that song, and it's it brings me back to one of my favorite Bible verses in the book of John, chapter 14. Let not your heart be troubled. You believe in God, believe also in me. In my Father's house are many mansions. If it were not so, I would have told you. I go to prepare a place for you. And if I go and prepare a place for you, I will come again and receive you to myself, that where I am, there you may be also.
0: Oh, that's great. That's comforting to a lot of people, especially me.
2: Yeah. Amen.

0: When the roll, what is it? When the roll is called up yonder. I've never heard that song before, Nathan. Mm. Marty Robbins, was it?
1: Yep, that's Marty Robbins. Yeah, doing When the Roll is Called Up Yonder. Yeah, I love it.
0: Yes, well, I hope my name's on the roll.
1: It will be, son. For by grace you have been saved through faith, and not of yourself. It is the gift of God.
0: Thank you kindly.

0: Yes. Such a beautiful song, Nathan. Forgive Me, Father.
1: Wow, that is selling. I've never heard that song, but yeah, it's beautiful and reassuring. And I just got a couple of Bible verses about forgiveness. In Psalm 86:5, it says, "For you, Lord, are good and ready to forgive, and abundant in mercy to all those who call upon you." And in Nehemiah 9:17, "But you are a forgiving God, gracious and compassionate, slow to anger and abounding in love."
0: Yes, well said. That is beautiful.

0: Yes, great song from Rachel. Was to God, God be with you. I play it every week and I still don't know. May God be with you. Anyway, that brings us to the end of the show. And thank you, Nathan, for coming in.
1: Yeah, thank you, Selen. And thank you, everybody out there listening. And I just pray that God be with you till we meet again. And God bless you all.

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Go placidly amid the noise and haste, and remember what peace there may be in silence. As far as possible without surrender, be on good terms with all persons. Speak your truth quietly and clearly, and listen to others, even the dull and ignorant. They too have their story. Avoid loud and aggressive persons. They are vexations to the spirit. If you compare yourself with others, you may become vain and bitter, for always there will be greater and lesser persons than yourself.

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Keep interested in your own career. However humble, it is a real possession in the changing fortunes of time. Exercise caution in your business affairs, for the world is full of trickery. But let this not blind you to what virtue there is. Many persons strive for high ideals, and everywhere life is full of heroism. Be yourself. Especially do not feign affection. Neither be cynical about love. For in the face of all aridity and disenchantment, it is as perennial as the grass. Take kindly the counsel of the years, gracefully surrendering the things of youth. Nurture strength of spirit to shield you in sudden misfortune, but do not distress yourself with imaginings. Many fears are born of fatigue and loneliness beyond a wholesome discipline. Be gentle with

Therefore, be at peace with God, whatever you conceive him to be, and whatever your labors and aspirations in the noisy confusion of life, keep peace with your soul. With all its sham, drudgery, and broken dreams, it is still a beautiful world. 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Strive to be happy.

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1: 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With what?
0: With an axe, dear Henry, dear Henry, dear Henry. With an axe, dear Henry, with an axe.
1: The axe.

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1: With what shall I wet it, dear Liza, with what shall I wet it, dear Liza, with what?
0: Try water, dear Henry, dear Henry, dear Henry. 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
1: In what shall I fetch it, dear Liza, in what shall I fetch it, dear Liza, in what?
0: In a bucket, dear Henry, dear Henry, dear Henry. In a bucket, dear Henry, in a bucket.
1: There's a hole in the bucket, dear Liza, dear Liza. 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
1: And I'm Barry Mackay.
0: And welcome to It's Time, the show where we look at the best of the Australian national charts between the 60s and the 90s, using the Kent Music Report, the Australian Music Report, and the ARIA charts. Today we're looking at the best of the charts from this week in 1974. Barry, what's coming up on today's show?
1: Coming up on today's show, we've got the Coloured Balls, George McRae, ABBA, and Stevie Wright.
0: Kicking us off at number 83 on the Australian Singles Chart this week on the 12th of August 1974 was Sparks, and This Town Ain't Big Enough for the Both of Us.

0: American band Sparks there at number 83 on the Australian Singles Chart this week on the 12th of August 1974 with This Town Ain't Big Enough for the Both of Us. And that single went on to peak at number 69 on the Australian Singles Chart at the end of the following month. A masterpiece of theatrical art rock, This Town Ain't Big Enough for Both of Us serves as the explosive lead single from Sparks' 1974 album Kimono My House. Written by Ron Mayall, the song's title was inspired by classic Western film cliches. The track is famous for its octave-leaping vocals and distinctive gunshot sound effects, which producer Muff Winwood helped the Mayall brothers source from the BBC library. Though it failed to chart in the United States, it became a massive European hit, peaking at number 2 on the UK singles chart. The song's demanding vocal style was born from Ron Mayall's refusal to transpose the music. He insisted it be sung in the original key of A, forcing his brother Russell to adapt his untrained high-pitched delivery to fit the dense, wordy lyrics.
1: And rising up the Australian national charts this week on the 12th of August 1974, from number 62 to number 58, were The Coloured Balls with Love You Babe.
2: Now gather around here. And I-

0: That's Aussie band The Coloured Balls and Love You Babe at number 58 on the Australian National Charts this week on the 12th of August 1974. And that single had peaked at number 42 here in Australia the previous month. A powerhouse of the 1970s Australian pub rock scene, The Coloured Balls were led by the legendary Lobby Lloyd. Their 1974 single Love You Babe from the album Heavy Metal Kid became a hit and a definitive anthem for the era's Sharpie subculture. The band fully embraced this gritty Melbourne movement, known for its tight-fitting cardigans, crew cuts, and fierce loyalty. The group's association with Sharpie gangs brought both immense popularity and controversy, as media reports often linked their high decibel performances to the rivalries that flared up in the venues.
1: Rising up the charts, four places from number 24 to number 20 this week on the 12th of August 1974 was George McRae and Rock Your Baby.

0: That's George McRae and Rock Your Baby at number 20 on the Australian Singles Chart this week, on the 12th of August 1974, one of the earliest hits of the disco era. Rock Your Baby was the 1974 debut single that turned George McRae into an international sensation. Written and produced by Harry Wayne Casey and Richard Finch of Casey and the Sunshine Band, the track was originally recorded as a 45-minute demo. McRae, who happened to be in the studio at the time, laid down a soaring falsetto vocal that transformed the demo into a masterpiece. Notably, it became one of the first major pop hits to feature a drum machine, signalling a massive shift in how dance music was produced. The song's impact was staggering, selling over 11 million copies and topping charts in both the US and the United Kingdom. Its influence reached the highest levels of pop royalty. John Lennon famously admitted he would have given his eye tooth to have written it, while ABBA cited the track as a key inspiration for Dancing Queen.
1: And rising up the Australian national charts this week on the 12th of August 1974, from number 21 to number 18 was Kiki D and Amoureuse.

0: That's British singer Kiki D with Amoureuse at number 18 on the Australian National Charts this week on the 12th of August 1974. And that single went on to peak at number 12 here in Australia the following month. Originally a French composition by Véronique Sanson, Amoureuse became a career-defining hit for Kiki D in 1973. Produced by Elton John for the album Loving and Free, Kiki D's version slowly climbed the UK charts to reach number 13 in late 1973. The track's success extended well into 1974, affording her a top 15 hit in Australia. It proved so enduring that it returned to the UK charts as a double-sided hit in 1976 and saw another reissue in the mid-1980s.
1: Rising up the charts two places from number 19 to number 17 this week, on the 12th of August 1974, was Olivia Newton-John and Long Live Love.

0: early career. Despite her own reservations about the track, she delivered a polished performance, backed by the Ladybirds. On the night of the contest, the song finished in a respectable three-way tie for fourth place, though it was famously overshadowed by the winning debut of ABBA's Waterloo.
1: You're listening to It's Time, the show where we look at the best of the Australian national charts between the 60s and the 90s, using the Kent Music Report, the Australian Music Report, and the ARIA charts. Today we're looking at the best of the charts from this week in 1974.
0: Let's take a bit of time out now and look at the top 10 albums of the week for this week on the 12th of August 1974. At number 10 we had Can the Can by Suzy Quatro. At number 9, Hot August Night by Neil Diamond. At number 8, Hard Road by Stevie Wright. At number 7, Buddha and the Chocolate Box by Cat Stevens. At number 6, Tubular Bells by Mike Oldfield. At number 5, Diamond Dogs by David Bowie. At number 4, Journey to the Centre of the Earth by Rick Wakeman. At number 3, The Sting, the Motion Picture Soundtrack. At number 2, Band on the Run by Paul McCartney and Wings. And at number 1, Caribou by Elton John. And that album peaked at number 1 for 10 weeks, and this was its first week at the top spot. But let's take a closer look at the number 7 album of the week, Buddha and the Chocolate Box by Cat Stevens. That album had peaked at number 5 3 weeks earlier. Released in February 1974, Buddha and the Chocolate Box marked a return to form for Cat Stevens. After the experimental shifts of his previous work, this 8th studio album reunited Stevens with producer Paul Samwell Smith, recapturing the folk pop essence of his early 70s peak. The title was famously inspired by a flight during which Stevens realised he was holding a spiritual Buddha statue in one hand and a material box of chocolates in the other. Reflecting Stevens' ongoing philosophical journey, it captures that perfect middle ground between his soulful side and the catchy pop songs he's known for. Here's a song from that album, Buddha and the Chocolate Box, Oh Very Young.

Olivia Newton-John and Long Live Love there at number 17 on the Australian Singles Chart this week on the 12th of August 1974. And that single went on to peak at number 11 on the Australian Singles Chart the following month. Representing the United Kingdom at the 1974 Eurovision Song Contest in Brighton, Long Live Love was a significant, if polarising, moment in Olivia Newton-John's

0: That's Cat Stevens with Oh Very Young from the number 7 album of the week this week on the 12th of August 1974, Buddha and the Chocolate Box.
1: Let's have a look at the news headlines for August 1974. On the 6th of August, a historic joint sitting of the two houses of federal parliament yesterday enshrined the principle of one vote, one value in the Australian electoral system, ensuring all votes carry equal weight. The unprecedented meeting also granted the Australian Capital Territory and the Northern Territory representation in the Senate for the first time in 74 years. The reforms came as Prime Minister Gough Whitlam faced pressure to modernise the electoral system, correct rural overrepresentation, and expand democratic participation, giving residents of the territories a voice in federal legislation. On the 8th of August, President Richard Nixon, facing imminent impeachment over the Watergate scandal, announced his resignation today in a televised address from the Oval Office, becoming the first US president to step down. He will be succeeded by Vice President Gerald Ford, who was appointed after Spiro Agnew resigned over tax evasion charges. Nixon had been re-elected in 1972 following his breakthrough in opening relations with China. The Watergate scandal began when five burglars were caught installing devices in the Democratic Party headquarters, and subsequent investigations uncovered a series of illegal and unethical acts by the Nixon White House. After the Supreme Court ordered him to release the tapes of his private conversations, secretly recorded by hidden devices, impeachment became inevitable, and Nixon chose to resign rather than face Congress. And lastly, on the 15th of August, Turkish tanks advanced on the Greek Cypriot port of Famagusta today, supported by airstrikes with napalm and explosives. Most of the 12,000 residents fled in a 7-mile convoy, leaving only a handful of National Guardsmen behind.
0: Falling down the charts from number 6 to number 11 this week on the 12th of August 1974 was an instrumental by Marvin Hamlisch. Here is The Entertainer.

0: Marvin Hamlisch and The Entertainer there at number 11 on the Australian Singles Chart this week on the 12th of August 1974, and that single had peaked at number 2 on the Australian Singles Chart the previous month. Scott Joplin first published The Entertainer in 1902, but the piano rag didn't become a global phenomenon until 1974. Its revival was fueled by the film The Sting, where composer Marvin Hamlisch adapted Joplin's music for the soundtrack. Interestingly, the choice was historically inaccurate. The movie is set in the 1930s, long after the ragtime craze had been replaced by jazz and swing. Hamlisch's version was a rare instrumental juggernaut, climbing to number 3 on the Billboard Hot 100 in the United States. The success earned him both an Academy Award and a Grammy, triggering a massive renaissance for Joplin's work across both popular and classical circles.
1: And rising up the Australian national charts this week on the 12th of August 1974, from number 12 to number 10, was British band Hot Chocolate and Emma.

0: That's Emma by Hot Chocolate at number 10 on the Australian National Charts this week on the 12th of August 1974. And that single went on to peak at number 6 here in Australia the following month. Emma stands as one of the darkest and most emotionally raw tracks in the Hot Chocolate catalogue. Released in 1974, the song explores heavy themes of lost childhood, failed ambition, and suicide. Tony Brown's lyrics were inspired by the death of his own mother, but the studio performance took on a more haunting edge after producer Mickey Most pushed for a recording with more depth and darkness. Despite its grim subject matter, the single was a massive hit, making number 3 in the UK and number 8 in the United States.
1: Falling down the charts one place and number 8 to number 9 this week on the 12th of August 1974 was Australian band Sherbet with Slipstream.

0: That's Sherbet and Slipstream at number 9 on the Australian Singles Chart this week on the 12th of August 1974. And that single had peaked at number 5 on the Australian Singles Chart 2 weeks earlier. This era marked the band's full evolution from the soul covers act into Australia's leading original pop group. Known for a polished boys next door image, Sherbet stood apart from the grittier rock bands of the 1970s. This period also saw the debut of their signature satin bomber jackets, a look Porter originally adapted from a second-hand American baseball jacket. The style quickly became a major marketing tool as the group dominated the charts and music television.
1: And rising up the Australian national charts this week on the 12th of August 1974 from number 7 to number 6 was ABBA's first big hit in Australia. Here they are with Waterloo.

0: That's ABBA with Waterloo at number 6 on the Australian National Charts this week on the 12th of August 1974. And that single went on to peak at number 4 here in Australia the following week. In April 1974, ABBA changed the trajectory of pop music by winning the Eurovision Song Contest in Brighton. Their entry, Waterloo, was a deliberate departure from the contest's traditional ballads, featuring a high-energy wall of sound production inspired by Phil Spector and the British glam rock of the band Wizard. It was the first time the group performed under the name ABBA, and their victory, complete with silver platform boots and a conductor dressed as Napoleon, marked the beginning of their global dominance. Despite being considered a threat to local favourite Olivia Newton-John, Waterloo secured 24 points to take the title. It became a rare Eurovision crossover hit, reaching the top 10 in the US and topping charts across Europe.
1: Rising up the charts two places from number 5 to number 3 this week, on the 12th of August 1974, were the Rubettes and Sugar Baby Love.

0: From Britain, that's the Rubettes with Sugar Baby Love at number 3 on the Australian Singles Chart this week on the 12th of August 1974. And that single went on to peak at number 2 on the Australian Singles Chart the following week. After being turned down by other acts, the songwriters offered the track to a group of demo musicians on the condition they form a permanent band. Despite industry skeptics who argued that a 3-minute repetition of Bop Shoo Woddy would never work, the song became a global hit. It spent 4 weeks at the top of the UK singles chart in May 1974 and sold over 6 million copies worldwide.
1: OK, let's review the top 10 singles of the week on the 12th of August 1974. At number 10 we had Emma by Hot Chocolate. At number 9, Slipstream by Sherbet. At number 8, Sundown by Gordon Lightfoot. At number 7, The Streak by Ray Stevens. At number 6, Waterloo by ABBA. At number 5, Would You Lay With Me in a Field of Stone by Judy Stone. At number 4, You Make Me Feel Brand New by The Stylistics. At number 3, Sugar Baby Love by The Rubettes. At number 2, Billy Don't Be a Hero by Paper Lace. And at number 1, in its first week of a 6-week run at that position, we had Aussie rocker Stevie Wright with his hit, Evie.

0: That's Evie by Stevie Wright in its first week of a six-week run at the number one position this week on the 12th of August 1974. A landmark of Australian rock and a career-defining masterpiece for former Easy Beats frontman Stevie Wright, the song was written by the legendary duo of Harry Vander and George Young.
1: Well, that's the show for another week. Thanks go to David Kent and his website www.australianchartbooks.com.au for the use of his Kent Music Report and Australian Music Report charts in the show. News headlines are mostly sourced from the Chronicle of the 20th Century, published by Penguin. I'm William Broome.
0: And I'm Barry Mackay.
1: We hope you can join us again next week when we look at the best of the Australian charts from this week in 1983.

hoof beats pound as they raced across the ground, and the clatter of the wheels as they spun round and round. And he galloped into Market Street, his badge upon his chest, his name was Ernie, and he drove

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That tickled old Ernie. And he drove the fastest milk cart in the West. Now Ernie had a rival, an evil-looking man called Two-Ton Ted from Teddington, and he drove the baker's van. He tempted her with his treacle tarts and his tasty oatmeal bread, and when she seen the size of his hot meat pies, it very near turned her head. She nearly swooned at his macaroon, and he said, "Now if you treat me right, you'll have hot rolls every morning and crumpets every night." He knew once she sampled his layer cake, he'd have his wicked way, and all Ernie had to offer was a pint of milk a day. Poor Ernie! And he drove the fastest milk cart in the West. One lunchtime, Ted saw Ernie's awesome cart outside her door. It drove him mad to find it was still there at 4:30. And as he leapt down from his van, off blood through his veins did course, and he went across to Ernie's cart, and he didn't half kick his horse, whose name was Trigger. And he pulled the fastest milk cart in the West. Now Ernie rushed out into the street, his gold top in his hand. He said, "If you want to marry Susie, you fight for her like a man." "Oh, why don't we play cards for her?" he sneeringly replied. "And just to make it interesting, we'll have a shilling on the side."

0: the fastest milk cart in the West. 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He didn't want to die. But now he's gone to make deliveries in that milk round in the sky, where the customers are angels and ferocious dogs are banned, and a milkman's life is full of fun in that fairy dairy land. But a woman's needs are manifold, and Sue, she married Ted. But strange things happened on their wedding night as they lay in their bed. Was that the trees a-rustling, or the hinges of the gate? Or Ernie's ghostly gold tops a-rattling in their crate? They won't forget Ernie.
1: Ernie!
0: And he drove the fastest milk cart in the West.
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It was down in Riley Street where folks first heard me bleat, 'cause at the time I'd nothing else to do. 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

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The 6th Battalion was the next to tour, and it was me who drew the card. We did Canungra, Shoalwater before we left.

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0: National Radio News.
1: Good morning, I'm David Cameron. A little penguin has died from bird flu before a vaccination program begins. Among new positive detections of the deadly disease in wild birds across two states, Victorian authorities confirmed the death of a penguin from Phillip Island yesterday, the first detection in a penguin in the state. The H5 strain of bird flu had also been detected in two crested terns. More than 380 cases have been reported Australia-wide. Chief Veterinary Officer Graham Cook says a program to vaccinate penguins will start tomorrow in a bid to reduce the threat.
2: We recognise that this means there are more birds out there that are sick and are dead than the numbers reflect.
1: One Nation wants the government to ban migrants arriving from countries on the Smart Travellers Do Not Travel list. Leader Senator Pauline Hanson says if countries aren't safe enough for Australians to travel to, it's not safe to let their citizens into Australia. She's made this claim.
3: A lot of the terrorist attacks that have happened in Australia have happened from these people who have not been vetted properly, who have been refugees, and that's where a lot of the terrorism has happened. I don't give a damn. I don't make apologies for being tough on this. It's about time someone did.
1: Israel has defended its latest attack on southern Lebanon that killed 11 people, including three children. The Prime Minister's office said it had targeted a Hezbollah commander. A spokesperson says the attacks should help jumpstart serious negotiations, but Hezbollah has urged Lebanon to halt what it called humiliating negotiations with Israel. The BBC's John Donison reports from Jerusalem.
4: This is the deadliest Israeli attack in Lebanon since June, when negotiations saw a reduction in hostilities between Hezbollah and Israel. The Israeli military said it had targeted Hezbollah positions in response to what it called action against Israeli soldiers. Israeli forces continue to occupy a large part of southern Lebanon, roughly 5% of the country. There is a risk the unresolved conflict could now escalate.
1: The British Prime Minister, Andy Burnham, has called for a moment of reflection in response to the death of a former Cambridge University professor, Jason Arday. The 41-year-old resigned last week after a plagiarism row that had led to intense scrutiny of his work and achievements. He was found dead in a home in London. Mr. Burnham has urged people to avoid judgment.
5: It's a tragedy on so many levels, but particularly just for everybody who knew Jason, his family obviously, his friends, we think of them today. It's not a moment for any rushing to judgment, it's a moment for reflection, I would say.
1: If you or someone you know needs someone to talk to, call Lifeline on 13 11 14. Sport and the AFL match between Hawthorn and Collingwood has ended in a draw for the second time this season, a first for the competition. The sides were locked at 13-14-92. Hawks coach Sam Mitchell says it was an odd record to set.
6: No, it's certainly odd. Yeah, actually after the game, it was when the scores were level, it was like, is it a draw? Do we want a draw or do we need to win this game? It was quite an odd moment. So one to add, you know, when you've been in the game a long time, you sort of feel like you've seen most things, but certainly haven't seen that.
1: There were wins to Melbourne, Geelong, Brisbane and St Kilda. And in the NRL, a thrilling 32-30 win for the Eels over the Cowboys. Points also to Canberra and the Warriors.
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8: At 4 minutes past six on Sunday the 16th of August, the temperature in Glen Innes is 3.7 degrees. We have 91% humidity, wind from the southeast at 19 kilometres per hour, gusting to 25 kilometres per hour. There's been no rain since 9 a.m. yesterday and the pressure is at 1030.1. Our forecast for today is for a late shower and a maximum temperature of 15 degrees. Day is expected to be partly cloudy, areas of frost early this morning and the chance of fog early this morning. Medium chance of showers and the winds are expected to remain in that east to southeasterly direction, 15 to 20 kilometres per hour. Chance of rain for the day is predicted at 60%, the amount of rain expected to be less than 1 millimetre. Fire danger rating is moderate. The UV index is also moderate. Over the next few days, our maximum temperature is expected to be 13 degrees tomorrow and Tuesday, and then 14 on Wednesday. Monday, partly cloudy. Tuesday and Wednesday also partly cloudy, but with a good chance of showers. Overnight minimum temperatures down at 3 degrees.

Good morning, Marthing Var. I'm Pamela O'Neill and you're listening to Going Home, music from the Celtic Homelands on 2CBDFM, the voice of the Highlands, your local community radio station here in Glen Innes, Deepwater, and anywhere else you might be listening on the internet. We come to you from Ngurrupul country. Sunday the 16th of August. I can't believe that August is already halfway over. We don't have a theme for the program this morning. Just going to play a selection of lovely Celtic music. So obviously there'll be a large proportion of Scottish Gaelic music amongst that, but also some other favourites. It's been quite the week and thought just some gentle, enjoyable music would be the way to celebrate having reached the end of it. So we're going to start, this morning we started already obviously with Run Rig and Going Home, our theme song, but we're going to start the selections this morning with this one from Alice McMillan. Alice McMillan, a wonderful young woman from Babel, Upper Babel in fact, on the Isle of Lewis. Her musical heritage though is from Lochs, South Lochs, also on the Isle of Lewis. Her grandfather was one of the Lochies, one of the original kind of Gaelic folk bands, and that's where Alice gets her musical inspiration from. She recently, well, it's becoming less and less recent with every day, but released an EP of fantastic Gaelic songs, and some of which self-written. And this one here is called Och Fearchishing Air. In, I think probably the best translation of that would be, we'll give it a go. So this is Alice McMillan.

And that was Julie Fallis, Eamon Dooley, Zoe Conway and John McIntyre. A project of four, as you can hear, amazing musicians. That one was from their second album of the project. The project is called ALT, A-L-L-T, which is the Gaelic word for a stream. So there was the first album was called ALT, and the second one was called ALT 2, or perhaps ALT GAR, Gaelic word for two. And that tune was Fiedler Glaun Ine, the fiddler of Glenfeen, and showcasing as well as the instrumental talents of that foursome, their wonderful voices and harmonies. Julie Fallis, of course, well known as a singer, but also her instrument playing featured there too. And unusually for Julie, not taking the lead on the vocals, but a beautiful piece bringing the four musicians together, four extremely talented musicians. Julie Fallis, of course, from the Scottish Gaelic tradition. Eamon Dooley, more rooted perhaps in the Irish side, and certainly Zoe Conway and John McIntyre from Ireland. So a fantastic project and a brilliant musical product. It is 23 minutes past six on 2CBDFM, the voice of the Highlands. I think it's fair to say that I at least am still in shock from the news that we received last week of the early death of Glenn Hansard, lead singer of The Frames and known from the film The Commitments and others. He was in a motorcycle accident in the early hours of the morning in Dublin. A massive loss to the world of music and to Ireland. So in honour of the late Glenn Hansard, here he is singing what I think is the best of all of the wonderful music that he wrote and performed. This is Leave a Light, Glenn Hansard.

It was the wonderful Emmy Ryan, one time of Sydney, then of Mbatha, Alice Springs, now of Melbourne. And a set of tunes quite local to Glen Innes. The first tune was Dundurriga Dorrigo, obviously just down the road. And the second tune, even closer to home, Jackadgery Gap. Emmy's album should be out later this year, I believe. The singles from the forthcoming album are being released one at a time, and that was one of them. A beautiful pair of tunes, and lovely that they have a connection close to Glen Innes, and certainly the tunes were named for the locations and Emmy's experiences in those places. Okay, it's 23 minutes to 7 on 2CBDFM, the voice of the Highlands. This woman has the voice of an angel, in my opinion. She is a beautiful Gaelic singer. Her name is Kim Carney. She sings with the band Manran and also with another band called Staran, and has a band of her own. So she certainly is busy, has also been very heavily involved in a feature film, and is really a pin-up girl, both for Gaelic music and I guess for the film that she was involved in the making of. It was about the experiences of LGBTI people, and how important it is as a young person to have the security to be able to reveal your true identity. And she talks about how she was herself in a relationship that she couldn't talk about for many years. She was also recently married, so I guess the story has a happy ending, or at least a happy middle. She's still very young. Who knows what will happen next, but hopefully it'll continue to be happy. This is Kim Carney, and the song is Talach Gol Gurum, Blue Donald's Lullaby.

Padraig Jack and song in the Irish language, I Chicheal, The Bright Night. It is 13 minutes to 7 on 2CBDFM, The Voice of the Highlands. And this next one is an instrumental. This is the Scott Wood Band. Scott plays bagpipes in Skerry Vaugh, but also, obviously, has his own band. Also a very accomplished producer of records as well. And this tune is called Looking Through Portnahaven. Portnahaven is a village on the Rins of Isla, the island of Isla, where all the good whiskey is made, or most of it. And Portnahaven has another claim to fame, which is that it has a Telford church. So if you were listening to the program last week, we were talking about Thomas Telford, the engineer and architect, and one of his churches is located in Portnahaven. So it's a lovely connection between the 2 weeks. Here is the Scott Wood Band and Looking Through Portnahaven.

the band The Lorettes and the song Tales of Tyree, inspired, I think, or their response to the Tyree Music Festival, where they have played a few times now. The beautiful island of Tyree, certainly an inspiring island, I think, no problem writing a song about that. And some of the places on Tyree mentioned in the song, especially Skerry Vore, which of course is the name of another band who also take inspiration from Tyree, where some of the key members hail from. Okay, it's very close to news time, so here we have Runrig and Life Is.

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1: Good morning, I'm David Cameron. Rescue workers in Indonesia have yet to reach the region closest to the epicentre of a powerful earthquake that struck off the east coast. Landslides have blocked roads and disrupted communications. At least 47 people were killed on the island of Flores. Here's the BBC's Jonathan Head.
2: The powerful tremors shook great chunks of concrete off the ferry terminal at the port in the largest town on Flores, sending passengers running in terror and tipping some waiting to board a ship into the sea. Communities across this large mountainous island were shaken out of their beds. People moved quickly to mount motorbikes and ride to higher ground. They remember the tsunami after a previous earthquake that killed more than 2,000 people. This time, the sea stayed calm, but the damage is still extensive.
1: Hours later, a 6.9 magnitude earthquake hit the western island of Sumatra, but at a depth that's less likely to have brought down buildings. New South Wales will become the first Australian state to implement a joint federal gun buyback scheme, which was promised after the Bondi Beach terror attack last December. Prime Minister Anthony Albanese says the scheme offering cash for eligible handguns, shotguns and rifles will start on the 2nd of November. It will affect more than 50,000 owners who possess more guns than the new rules allow. Alice Springs has hosted the annual NAIDOC Awards, recognising excellence and leadership among First Nations people. The first Aboriginal woman to head a Commonwealth Government department, Auntie Pat Turner, was named Person of the Year. She was appointed as CEO of the Aboriginal and Torres Strait Islander Commission in 1994. Christine Corby, who helped establish the Aboriginal Legal Service, and former diplomat and academic Dr. Stephen Hagen, took home Female and Male Elder of the Year, respectively. Celebrated artist Kayleen Whiskey won the coveted Creative Talent Award, and Auntie Rhoda Roberts was posthumously awarded a lifetime achievement for her role as an actor, producer, director, and artistic director. Israel has defended its latest deadly attack on southern Lebanon, which killed 11 people, including three children. A spokesperson, Doron Spielman, from the Israeli Prime Minister's office, says it had targeted a Hezbollah commander after three Israeli soldiers were wounded overnight.
3: Hezbollah committed two major violations today. They struck Israeli troops who were operating in the security zone in contravention of the ceasefire agreement. And then when Israel responded, they moved civilians inside their terrorist headquarters. They used their own civilians as human shields so that later on they could point at Israel and say that Israel is targeting civilians, which we are not doing.
1: To sport, and in the AFL, Hawthorn and Collingwood have made history after they drew for the second time in the same season. Both sides finished at 13-14-92. In other matches, Melbourne kept hopes of a top four spot alive, beating Port Adelaide by 76 points, wins to Brisbane, Geelong and St Kilda. In the AFLW, North Melbourne thrashed Geelong by 73 points. In the NRL, the New Zealand Warriors downed the Brisbane Broncos 40-6. The Warriors ran in seven tries against last year's premiers and now sit third on the ladder. Wins also to Parramatta over the Cowboys by 2 points, and Canberra beat the Sharks 24-20.
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5: At 7:04 on Sunday, the 16th of August, the temperature in Glen Innes is a balmy 4 degrees. We have 90% humidity, wind blowing from the southeast at 19 kilometres per hour and gusting to 22 kilometres per hour. There's been no rain since 9 a.m. and it's 9 a.m. yesterday, and the pressure is at 1030.8. Our forecast for today, a maximum temperature of 15 degrees on a partly cloudy day with a late shower. Areas of frost this morning and also areas of fog this morning. The winds are expected to stay east to southeasterly, 15 to 25 kilometres per hour. Our chance of rain is predicted at 50%, expecting less than 1 millimetre. Fire danger rating is moderate and the UV index is also moderate. Over the next few days, our maximum temperature is expected to be 13 degrees tomorrow, Monday, and also on Tuesday, and then up to 14 degrees on Wednesday. On Monday, we expect a partly cloudy day. Tuesday and Wednesday, also partly cloudy with a chance of showers. Our overnight minimum temperatures for the next few days down to about 3 degrees.

Runrig and the bilingual song, Canada. I believe the term for that is macaronic, a song or a piece or a composition that's in two languages that kind of skips between the two. And I heard someone explain that that's because the dish that is made with macaroni has kind of two separate elements in it. It's got the pasta and the cheesy sauce. I don't know if that's true or not, but anyway, the technical term for a piece composition in two languages is apparently macaronic, and that's what that song was. But a song about emigration from Scotland, and particularly from the Gaelic-speaking parts of Scotland, to Canada. We're going to hear now a beautiful instrumental piece from Duncan Chisholm. Duncan, I would potentially argue, the finest Scottish fiddler playing in the world today. It's a big call, but I do think he's pretty amazing. But whether you agree with that or not, you would be hard put to deny that he is very good. So this is Duncan Chisholm, and the tune is Black Coolin from his album of the same name.

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The voice of Rachel Walker and the song An Tiarla Dhúrach, the Earl of Jura, the island of Jura, of course. And the Earl of Jura in this song has seduced a young woman by promising that he would marry her and they would live happily ever after. Of course, he then abandons her and hence such a sad song. Rachel Walker's beautiful, technically outstanding, but also beautifully toned voice, just really lends itself to the tragedy that's conveyed in that song. It's 20 minutes past seven on 2CBDFM, the voice of the Highlands. We're going to cross the Atlantic now. This one is Bruce Guthrow, and the song is Farewell to Nova Scotia.

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the band from Rockall and the song Mardi Vaan, or Fair-Haired Mary. It's a song about Callum and Rory MacDonald's mum. So the band from Rockall is the... can't really call it a solo project because there are two of them, but I suppose we can call it maybe a duo project. Callum and Rory MacDonald, of course, the powerhouse behind Runrig and the writers of almost all of the Runrig songs. The band from Rockall was a project they did in the early 2010s, I think, while the band was on a short break, largely because one of them was in ill health at the time. And so Callum and Rory produced this wonderful album and a mixture of Gaelic and English songs, all written, of course, by Callum and Rory. And Mardi Vaan, a particularly touching one because it's about their mum. It's 7:30 on 2CBDFM, the voice of the Highlands. Back home to Australia now. This is an Irish-Australian band. Their name is Umagee, which means idiots, which I'm sure is not an accurate reflection of them, but they chose the name, so there we have it. And this tune is called Port Arlington, named, of course, for the National Celtic Festival that takes place down in Port Arlington in Victoria every June long weekend. This is Umagee.

0: saddlery again. We got your new saddle last week. What's that? A new bridle? A new set of reins? New breastplate? Yeah, Kent Saddlery's got it all. What about me, Albert? Oh, Kent Saddlery have belts, hats, pocket knives and great gift ideas. Okay, I'll get some new Ariat boots and an Akubra. 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

Skippenish and the song Eagle's Wing, featuring three fantastic voices there. Nori McKeever, who was until the end of last year the lead singer of Skippenish, now pursuing a new album and lots of wonderful performances with his own band. Also the voice of Rachel Walker, who we heard earlier, who has been singing with Skippenish on and off since they came into being over 30 years ago, and also the voice of Karen Matheson, lead singer of Kappa Kaylee, but also, again, with a very successful career nowadays at the head of the Karen Matheson Band, I think it might be called, or perhaps just Karen Matheson. Some very, very distinguished performers included in that recording from Skippenish, and the song Eagle's Wing, a beautiful kind of tribute to what it means to be Scottish and how Scottish people are all over the world achieving great things. It is 17 minutes to 8 on 2CBD FM, the voice of the Highlands. Staying in Scotland for a wee while, this is Eddie Reader, perhaps best known to people of my vintage as the lead singer of Fairground Attraction, who had, I think, one big hit with Perfect. I'm not sure that there are any other songs that come to mind, but Eddie Reader, again, a fantastic solo career, and here she is with the Burns classic A Fond Kiss.

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Doug Lamy, the Cape Breton fiddler, and the set of tunes called Sky Tunes, that's S-K-Y-E, as in the Isle of. It's almost time for the news, so that means we've got another Run Rig track coming up. This one is from the album Everything You See, which was from coming close towards the end of Run Rig's recording career. The album has quite a heavy Scandinavian influence, and the producer of the album was indeed from Scandinavia. Several of the tracks on this album reference Scandinavia. This is not one of those, though. This track is called Sonna, which means happy, and it's a reflection on the bright future that the band see in front of the Gaelic language and its accompanying culture. So to take us to the news, here are Run Rig and Sonna.

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1: Good morning, I'm David Cameron. Authorities are in a race against time to vaccinate Victorian penguin populations against the deadly H5 bird flu. It's been detected in a little penguin on Phillip Island, with fears it may have already spread within bird colonies. The state's chief veterinary officer, Graham Cook, says a vaccination program will start tomorrow.
2: We are rolling out the vaccination program as quickly and as urgently as was possible. It's never been done before. It has never been done at this scale before. This would be an exercise that is 10 times bigger than has been attempted anywhere else in the world.
1: An Adelaide disability care provider has been arrested at Adelaide Airport after allegedly making thousands of false NDIS funding claims. Federal police intercepted the 38-year-old man on Friday. It's alleged he defrauded $5 million from the NDIS using the records of at least 40 participants in the scheme. The man is due to face the Adelaide Magistrates Court tomorrow. New South Wales police say they're still holding out hope of finding a missing 18-year-old hiker southwest of Sydney. Lily Hooper has been missing since last Wednesday. She told family she was going for a bushwalk in the Natai National Park in the Southern Highlands. Search teams, family and friends have been combing walking trails near where her parked car was found. Acting Police Inspector Benjamin Carey says Lily is an experienced hiker, but it's not clear what gear she had with her.
3: We're still hopeful that Lily's alive, and we're going to continue with our multi-agency focus on searching the area as thoroughly as we can and delivering a good outcome for Lily's family.
1: Moroccan police have stopped hundreds of people from illegally crossing into Spain's North African territory of Ceuta. The incident comes 2 weeks after 80,000 people entered the territory, triggering vigorous condemnation in the European Union. The BBC's Ian McWilliam has more details.
4: The Moroccan authorities have intercepted more than 100 people who'd gathered in an attempt to breach the border into the Spanish territory of Ceuta. Most are from sub-Saharan Africa. Other reports say as many as 300 had gathered to attempt a crossing, either by scaling the border fence or swimming around it. Spain and Morocco have both reinforced their security presence because of online messages encouraging another mass border crossing after more than 70,000 people broke into the territory in late July. Morocco has reportedly arrested about 60 people in recent days for inciting a mass break-in on social media.
1: Israel has defended its latest deadly attack on southern Lebanon, which killed 11 people, including 3 children. A spokesperson, Doron Spielman, from the Israeli Prime Minister's office, says it had targeted a Hezbollah commander after 3 Israeli soldiers were wounded overnight. He says the latest attacks should jumpstart negotiations.
5: What lies at the center of those negotiations is the immediate dismantling of the Hezbollah terror organization. We can see that they will do anything to try to target Israel, to try to blame Israel, and to try to stop this peace agreement. And this highlights the importance of coming together, removing them from the picture, so that Israel, the state of Israel, and the country of Lebanon can forge a new path towards peace.
1: To sport, and the Hockey Roos have made a promising start to their Hockey World Cup campaign, defeating Japan 2-0 in a hard-fought encounter in the Netherlands. Hockey Roos co-captain Claire Colwell scored twice from penalty corners. The men's side will face Ireland tonight in Belgium.
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7: At 4 minutes past eight on Sunday the 16th of August, the temperature in Glen Innes is now 6.7 degrees. We have 79% humidity, wind blowing from the east-southeast at 17 kilometres per hour, gusting to 22 kilometres per hour. There's been no rain since 9 a.m. yesterday, and the pressure is at 1031.4. Our forecast for today is for a partly cloudy day with a maximum temperature of 15 degrees. After areas of frost and fog early this morning, the winds are expected to remain east to southeasterly between 15 and 25 kilometres per hour. The chance of rain today is predicted at 50%, expecting less than 1 millimetre. The fire danger rating is moderate and the UV index is also moderate. Forecast for the next few days, our maximum temperatures on Monday and Tuesday expected to be 13 degrees and then 14 degrees on Wednesday. All of those days partly cloudy with the chance of rain increasing through Wednesday. And the overnight minimum temperatures on all of those days expected to reach 3 degrees.

Runrig and Year of the Flood. I played early, very early in the program, a piece by Julie Fowlis, Eamon Dooley, Zoe Conway and John McIntyre. I'm going to play another one now. This one is called Suin Sri Kiranya. It is, I guess, translates roughly as the Grania's lullaby. Grania, a figure from Irish mythology who eloped with a fella called Dermot. And there are various prehistoric stone structures all over Ireland that have been given the name of Grania and Dermot's bed. The idea that this couple, very much in love, were kind of being pursued and kept lived on the run and slept wherever they could. It's a great piece of Irish mythology, and this song, Grania's Lullaby, kind of bounces off that, the myth of Dermot and Grania. So this is Julie Fowlis, Eamon Dooley, Zoe Conway and John McIntyre. Suin Sri Kiranya.

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band Dive and the tune Ransomage Leallin. And if anyone from any of my Scottish Gaelic grammar classes is listening, that is a great example of the conditional mood of a verb. Ransomage Leallin. We will dance with, or we would dance with Alan. It is 20 minutes past 8 on 2CBD FM, the voice of the Highlands. Going to stick with the Scottish Gaelic music just a moment longer and hear from Manran. Manran here featuring Nori McKeever, so a previous incarnation of the band. Kim Carney is now the lead singer, but this is from back in the day when it was Nori, who's since been singing with Skippinish and now on his own. And this is the song that was written in the trenches in World War I. It is Anyela Van, the White Swan.

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The Go-To's and the song Currawarra, featuring the beautiful voice of Rosie McDonald, who also wrote that song. A wonderful example of how Celtic influences can be woven into Australian folk music. It's 29 minutes to 9 on 2CBDFM, the voice of the Highlands, and we are going to have another Australian band now, the Celtic influence, I think, even stronger still with this band. This is Mad Kelpie Playdate, a very Australian name for a band, and the tune is Wendy's Farewell.

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Margaret Stewart and the song Hami Ski Anoka Show. I am weary in this exile. The sadness is palpable, I think, in the way that Margaret sings that absolutely beautiful song. It is 18 minutes to 9 on 2CBDFM, the voice of the Highlands. I'm going to get slightly more cheerful now and come back to Australia. This is Kombrogi, a band who are focused around Bathurst and the Blue Mountains. And the song is Bold Doherty, as we would say here in Australia, or as they might say in Ireland, Bold Doherty.

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Scary Vore featuring Sharon Shannon, another collaboration across the Irish Sea, and the tune Happy to Be Home, or song Happy to Be Home, written by Scary Vore's Alec Dalglish. And very excited to learn that Scary Vore will be back here in Australia at the in the first part of next year. They're playing, so far announced, they're playing Blue Mountains Music Festival and Port Fairy Folk Festival. I'm sure there'll be plenty of other gigs announced as well, and they are magnificent live. The recording is a pale imitation, so if you happen to be anywhere where they are playing, I really encourage you to get along and hear them. Just a sensational live band, really invigorating, just a wonderful experience to be at a Scary Vore gig. It's 8 minutes to nine on 2CBDFM, the voice of the Highlands. We're going to hear now from Kajafi, another Australian band based in Sydney. And this is the Gaelic song Hech Migachi, I Will Come Home. And the voice we hear is that of Fiona McVicar, who's also an amazing fiddle player. But this is Kajafi.

Jaffe and Hetch Migaki. It's almost time to go. Don will be with you after the news. I'll be back with you next week. And here are Runrig with Angelichug, The Parting.

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1: Good morning, I'm David Cameron. Rescue workers in Indonesia have yet to reach the region closest to the epicentre of a powerful earthquake that struck off the east coast. Landslides have blocked roads and disrupted communications. At least 47 people were killed on the island of Flores. Here's the BBC's Jonathan Head.
2: The powerful tremors shook great chunks of concrete off the ferry terminal at the port in the largest town on Flores, sending passengers running in terror and tipping some waiting to board a ship into the sea. Communities across this large mountainous island were shaken out of their beds. People moved quickly to mount motorbikes and ride to higher ground. They remember the tsunami after a previous earthquake that killed more than 2,000 people. This time, the sea stayed calm, but the damage is still extensive.
1: Hours later, a 6.9 magnitude earthquake hit the western island of Sumatra, but at a depth that's less likely to have brought down buildings. New South Wales will become the first Australian state to implement a joint federal gun buyback scheme, which was promised after the Bondi Beach terror attack last December. Prime Minister Anthony Albanese says the scheme offering cash for eligible handguns, shotguns and rifles will start on the 2nd of November. It will affect more than 50,000 owners who possess more guns than the new rules allow. Alice Springs has hosted the annual NAIDOC Awards, recognising excellence and leadership among First Nations people. The first Aboriginal woman to head a Commonwealth Government department, Auntie Pat Turner, was named Person of the Year. She was appointed as CEO of the Aboriginal and Torres Strait Islander Commission in 1994. Christine Corby, who helped establish the Aboriginal Legal Service, and former diplomat and academic Dr. Stephen Hagen, took home Female and Male Elder of the Year, respectively. Celebrated artist Kayleen Whiskey won the coveted Creative Talent Award, and Auntie Rhoda Roberts was posthumously awarded a lifetime achievement for her role as an actor, producer, director, and artistic director. Israel has defended its latest deadly attack on southern Lebanon, which killed 11 people, including three children. A spokesperson, Doron Spielman, from the Israeli Prime Minister's office, says it had targeted a Hezbollah commander after three Israeli soldiers were wounded overnight.
3: Hezbollah committed two major violations today. They struck Israeli troops who were operating in the security zone in contravention of the ceasefire agreement. And then, when Israel responded, they moved civilians inside their terrorist headquarters. They used their own civilians as human shields so that later on they could point at Israel and say that Israel is targeting civilians, which we are not doing.
1: To sport, and in the AFL, Hawthorn and Collingwood have made history after they drew for the second time in the same season. Both sides finished at 13-14-92. In other matches, Melbourne kept hopes of a top four spot alive, beating Port Adelaide by 76 points, wins to Brisbane, Geelong and St Kilda. In the AFLW, North Melbourne thrashed Geelong by 73 points. In the NRL, the New Zealand Warriors downed the Brisbane Broncos 40-6. The Warriors ran in seven tries against last year's premiers and now sit third on the ladder. Wins also to Parramatta over the Cowboys by 2 points, and Canberra beat the Sharks 24-20.
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0: Hey, good day, folks, and welcome to TCBD on this Sunday, where we might be listening around this big wide world of ours. Thanks to Pamela for her breaky program there once again this morning. I'm with you for the next couple of hours or so. Before we kick off, we'll have a little weather update. Present time, Glen is sitting on 9.4 degrees, 65% humidity. Wind is east-southeast at 17 kilometres an hour. It's gusts up to 25 k's an hour. No rainfall to report. Pressure 1,031.8. For the northern tablelands, we got 15 degrees maximum, partly cloudy, areas of frost and on and west of the ranges this morning. The chance of fog also on and east of the ranges early this morning. Medium chance of showers and east of the ranges, slight chance elsewhere. Wind is east-southeast, 15 to 25 kilometres an hour. 50% chance, oh, 5% chance. No, go back there again. It's 50% chance of rain, anything up to a millimetre. Fire danger is a moderate, and UV index is also moderate. So there we have our weather right up to now.
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Yeah, there we go. It was about 25 past nine on TCBD, and Jimmy Buckley gave me a mountain. Why Me, Lord, with, Crawford Bell and Ollie Austin, Dance With Me, Molly. I know, what do we got now? We got another Ollie Austin, I think, yeah.

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2: Yeah, hello there, and hello, Donald, and the Bed of Roses. Eddie Gallagher before that one, and the Lucky Horseshoe, and Ollie Austin is, don't let me cross over. 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

0: Frankie McBride and the Olive Innisfree. For that one, we had John Griffiths and the good old Mountain Dew and Ollie Austin, Put Your Hand in the Hand. 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
1: Good morning, I'm David Cameron. Authorities are in a race against time to vaccinate Victorian penguin populations against the deadly H5 bird flu. It's been detected in a little penguin on Phillip Island, with fears it may have already spread within bird colonies. Speaking to News 24, Federal Agriculture Minister Julie Collins says an online dashboard will allow Australians to track confirmed bird flu cases as it impacts on native birds.
2: Certainly the news about the little penguin, I think, will upset many Australians, but we have been very clear that this is what we will expect to see as the H5 bird flu does make its way across the country. We're doing everything we can do as a government, but we cannot stop the spread of this virus.
1: New South Wales will become the first Australian state to implement a joint federal gun buyback scheme, which was promised after the Bondi Beach terror attack last December. Prime Minister Anthony Albanese says the scheme, offering cash for eligible handguns, shotguns and rifles, will start on the 2nd of November. It will affect more than 50,000 gun owners who possess more guns than the new rules allow. Rescue workers in Indonesia have yet to reach the region closest to the epicentre of a powerful earthquake that struck off the east coast of the island of Flores yesterday. At least 47 people were killed. Here's the BBC's Southeast Asia correspondent, Jonathan Head.
3: People moved quickly to mount motorbikes and ride to higher ground. They remember the tsunami after a previous earthquake that killed more than 2,000 people. This time, the sea stayed calm, but the damage is still extensive. Indonesia has experienced search and rescue teams, and they worked through the day trying to free those trapped under the rubble. Landslides have blocked access to some villages. The full scale of this disaster is still unclear. And news of a second earthquake at the other end of Indonesia later in the day served as a reminder of why they call this region the Ring of Fire.
1: Alice Springs has hosted the annual NAIDOC Awards, recognising excellence and leadership among First Nations people. The first Aboriginal woman to head a Commonwealth Government department, Artie Pat Turner, was named Person of the Year. Christine Corby, who helped establish the Aboriginal Legal Service, and former diplomat and academic Dr. Stephen Hagen, took home Female and Male Elder of the Year, respectively. Celebrated artist Kayleen Whiskey won the coveted Creative Talent Award. Researchers in Queensland are tracking invasive mosquito species and the diseases they carry using cutting-edge DNA sequencing. Dr. Alyssa Peterson, project manager of Mozzie Shields, told National Radio News it's vital research because mosquito-borne illnesses kill more than a million people a year around the world.
4: We're very lucky here in Queensland that we have a great public health system that's able to get ahead of these sorts of things, but it's a lot of preventative health, a lot of preventative measures, and what we do in my role at QIMR is trying to make sure that we are able to prevent as many people as possible from getting these diseases. So not only in Australia, but also looking forward into working with the rest of the world.
1: Sport, and in the NRL, a 32-30 win for the Eels over the Cowboys. Points also to Canberra and the Warriors. In AFL, Hawthorn and Collingwood have drawn for the second time in the season. Wins to Melbourne, Brisbane, Geelong and St Kilda.
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5: Yeah, there we go, about 4 minutes past 10 on 2CBD. We'll have a weather update and then push on. Present time, Glenelg, sitting on 11.5 degrees, 59% humidity. Wind is east at 22 kilometres an hour, with gusts up to 29 kilometres an hour. No rainfall to report, and pressure 1012.1. For the northern tablelands, what have we got today? We're getting up to 15 degrees maximum for today, and frosts and fog have been flat out through the morning, and medium chance of showers on and east of the ranges, slight chance elsewhere. Winds will be east-southeast, 15 to 25 kilometres an hour. And chance of rain, 50% chance of rain at 1 millimetre. And fire danger rating moderate.